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shoulders. I thought that it would be easier than this. I thought my heart had grown colder. But the warmth of your kiss I can't dismiss. Though

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1: Good morning. It's 17 degrees in downtown Winnipeg. I'm Colleen Hood. The Winnipeg Poetry Slam is hosting its final qualifier this week to see who will represent the city on the national poetry stage. Participants will share their works at the Handsome Daughter on Sherbrooke Street on Tuesday night, with a panel of judges choosing who will go to participate at the Canadian Individual Poetry Slam in Vancouver next spring. We'll hear more about the event from organizer Jules Stevenson coming up on Morning Light after 8:30. The Soul Gallery in downtown Winnipeg is inviting audiences to view its seasonal collection. In the last few weeks of summer, the gallery is sharing works from several artists on its roster, each showing a different aspect of a Manitoba summer at the lake, on the farm, or in the Canadian Shields. Curator Julie Walsh says that all of these paintings have the power to communicate the joy of Manitoba summer the way the mere pictures cannot.
2: It's a feeling that's generated through these paintings, through original art, that can't be just described or written about. People just look at a painting and go, oh my heavens, I know that place, I feel that place, I love that place.
1: The Soul Gallery's group summer exhibition will run until the second week of September. And Assiniboine Park is caring for a new arrival, an orphaned polar bear cub from Churchill. The cub arrived Thursday evening after its mother was found dead. The province and the zoo's polar bear rescue and care team worked together to provide initial care in Churchill before the cub was brought to Winnipeg. The zoo says the cub will eventually serve as an ambassador for its species, but for now it will remain behind the scenes while it receives specialized care. You can find details on all of these stories and more at classic107.com or on the Classic 107 app.
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1: It is a quiet start to your Monday morning commute. 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
1: We've got a cloudy day in store for us today. A strong chance of showers starting this morning, then a mix of sun and cloud, a risk of a thunderstorm. The wind will be gusting from the south, 20 to 40 kilometers an hour, a high of 26, but with the humidex feeling more like 31 degrees, a UV index of 7 or high. Overnight, a mainly cloudy sky with a 70% chance of thunderstorms, clearing overnight, a low of 16 degrees. Tomorrow, we'll see increasing cloudiness early in the morning, a strong chance of showers, a risk of a thunderstorm. It will be windy with the wind gusting from the northwest, 30 to 50 kilometers an hour, a high of 22. And on Wednesday, we'll see the sunshine return with a high of 24. For your full 5-day forecast, visit us online anytime at classic107.com or on the Classic 107 app.
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3: And a good Monday morning to you. I hope you had a wonderful weekend. Currently looking at around 17 or so-ish degrees here in the downtown, and around the same out at the airport. Under a mostly cloudy sky to start today. That's okay. We've got some great sunlight that we're going to be making ourselves. Coming up on the show today, Jules Stevenson from the Winnipeg Poetry Slam will stop by to tell us about the final qualifier for their season to get ready for next year's national competition in Vancouver. And we'll be taking you down to the Soul Gallery to speak with Julie Walsh about the group summer exhibition that is taking place there this month. Ralph Vaughan Williams begins our musical morning, a bit of a Monday morning romance from his Fifth Symphony, performed by the Toronto Symphony Orchestra.

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The Toronto Symphony Orchestra performing the Romance from Ray Vaughan Williams' Fifth Symphony here on Morning Light on Classic 107, presented by Body Measure. We want to hear from you this morning before we take you down to the Soul Gallery to learn more about the group summer exhibition there with Julie Walsh. What is the quintessential Manitoba summer to you? What does that look like? What does that feel like? You can let us know by texting us on our talk and text line this morning, 204-336-1071. Perhaps it's something with a nice dessert, like this from the Cakewalk Smasher of Percy Grainger, otherwise known as Indahomie, Martin Jones performing at the piano.

Martin Jones on the piano sharing Percy Grainger's Indahomie or the Cakewalk Smasher here on Morning Light on Classic 107 presented by Body Measure. We're going to hear some more English music in just a little bit, but we're going to rewind the clocks about two centuries here on Morning Light for some English fantasy music. That'll start with Orlando Gibbons after a look at your weather and traffic updates. But before we get to that, some of the Brook Green Suite of Gustav Holst. Some very Baroque-inspired pastoral music to keep conjuring up images of what summer can look like. These performances shared with us by the Royal Ballet Sinfonia, David Lloyd-Jones conducting.

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1: It is a problem-free start to your Monday morning commute with no stalls or crashes to report. We do, however, have a few lane closures you may want to keep in mind. Keniston between Grant and Taylor, the southbound median lane and southbound left turn storage lane will be closed for construction. Inkster between McPhillips and Lansdowne, the westbound curb lane is closed for construction. Also along Inkster between Keewatin and Hutching Street, the eastbound curb lane and eastbound median lane will be closed for construction. Let us know what else you're seeing out on the road. Give us a call or text us at 204-336-1071.
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1: You've got a cloudy day in store for us.

0: As today, a strong chance of showers starting this morning, then a mix of sun and cloud, a risk of a thunderstorm. The wind will be gusting from the south, 20 to 40 kilometers an hour, a high of 26, but with the humidex feeling more like 31 degrees, a UV index of 7 or high. Overnight, a mainly cloudy sky with a 70% chance of thunderstorms, clearing overnight, a low of 16 degrees. Tomorrow, we'll see increasing cloudiness early in the morning, a strong chance of showers, a risk of a thunderstorm. It will be windy with the wind gusting from the northwest, 30 to 50 kilometers an hour, a high of 22. And on Wednesday, we'll see the sunshine return with a high of 24. For your full 5-day forecast, visit us online anytime at classic107.com or on the Classic 107 app.
1: Before the city wakes, Winnipeg's culture comes alive on Morning Light with Nolan Kaler, presented by Body Measure, setting the tone on Classic 107.

A nice D major ending to that Fantasia for six parts in D minor by Orlando Gibbons, performed by the Ataka Quartet here on Morning Light on Classic 107, presented by Body Measure. 17 degrees in the downtown and out at the airport in advance of some rain later on today, potentially. My name is Nolan Kaler. Glad to have you with us as we bring the light to an otherwise overcast start to our week. We've got some different sort

lots of fantasies to move along through this next half hour as we journey through some English Baroque music. We just heard that fantasy by Orlando Gibbons. And now Matthew Locke, whose idea of what a fantasy could be was heavily influenced by the Gibbons family, although not Orlando himself. Locke studied with Orlando's brother Edward in Exeter, England, and then alongside of Orlando's son, Christopher. We'll hear music from Matthew Locke's The Broken Consort Part 1, a suite in D minor, staying in the same key. This performance by the Wayward Sisters.

The Wayward Sisters, sharing a fantasy and a courant from The Broken Consort, Part 1, the Suite No. 5 in D minor by Matthew Locke, here on Morning Light on Classic 107, presented by Body Measure as we journey through some different English Baroque fantasies. John Jenkins, for his part, developed the Fantasia style for the string consort, very much influenced by Orlando Gibbons, whose music we heard just a short time ago. We'll hear a Fantasia and another couple of dances by John Jenkins from a Fantasia suite in A minor performed by the Ensemble Masks.

0: The Ensemble Masks, sharing music by John Jenkins from his Fantasia Suite in A minor for two violins, two violas da gamba, and basso continuo here on Morning Light on Classic 107, presented by Body Measure. We want to hear what a Manitoba fantasy looks like to you and feels like to you this morning. You can let us know by texting us on our talk and text line, 204-336-1071. I'll tell you what we're fantasizing about when it comes to enjoying the local arts and culture scene coming up in just a moment as we wrap up our first hour together on this Monday morning.
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0: Still to come on this Monday morning, we'll be hearing about the final qualifying event for the Winnipeg Poetry Slam that will send somebody to represent the city in Vancouver next spring. We'll hear from organizer Jules Stevenson about that. Plus, she'll tell us more about their guest of honor, one of the most celebrated poets in this city today. Plus, we'll take you down to the Soul Gallery to learn more about the group exhibition there that depicts various Manitoba summers. We'll hear from curator Julie Walsh, along with your poem of the morning in our next hour together. George Frederick Handel carries us to your 7 o'clock news, weather, and traffic update. This from the First Water Music Suite in F, performed by Tafa Musik, led by Jean Lemon.

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1: Good morning. It's 17 degrees in downtown Winnipeg. I'm Colleen Hood. The Winnipeg Poetry Slam is hosting its final qualifier this week to see who will represent the city on the national poetry stage. Participants will share their works at the Handsome Daughter on Sherbrooke Street on Tuesday night with a panel of judges choosing who will go on to participate at the Canadian Individual Poetry Slam in Vancouver next spring. We'll hear more about the event from organizer Jules Stevenson coming up on Morning Light after 8:30. The experiences of a Manitoba summer are on full display in the heart of the Exchange District this month. The Soul Gallery on Albert Street is sharing works by several of the artists on its roster, each of which captures a summer experience on the farm, out in nature, or on the lake. Julie Walsh is the curator of the Soul Gallery. She says that the order of paintings in the gallery helps to bring out the summer in each individual work.
2: You can tell if something's out of harmony with another painting. There's a sort of a jarring effect to your

0: your energy field. Mm-hmm. And we do not, we do this very carefully here.
1: The Soul Galleries Group Summer Exhibition will run until the second week of September. A woman is recovering after being stabbed in Winnipeg. Police were called to the 600 block of Ellis Avenue Saturday afternoon after a passerby called 911 when the woman asked for help. The woman, who was in her 30s, was stabbed in the upper body and taken to hospital in unstable condition. Her condition was later upgraded to stable. The Major Crimes Unit is investigating. Anyone with information is asked to call police or Crime Stoppers. A Killarney Senior Centre is getting a major funding boost from the Manitoba government. The province is investing $100,000 in the Killarney New Horizons Senior Centre. The money will help expand the facility and add accessibility upgrades, including automatic doors, an accessible washroom, improved temperature control, and a larger foyer. The centre provides a place for older adults to stay active and connected while also hosting community events and seniors tournaments. The expansion is expected to be completed by 2027, just in time for the center's 50th anniversary. A major makeover is coming to Kilcona Park in northeast Winnipeg. The $6.1 million project gets underway Monday with work focused on improving accessibility, aging infrastructure, and park amenities. A new roadway and multi-use path will be built through the park, while the off-leash dog area will get upgrades including improved drainage, accessible entrances, new benches, and landscaping. The city will also demolish vacant and deteriorated buildings at the former Harborview complex. The roadway and pathway work is expected to wrap up in fall of 2027, while improvements to the dog park are expected to be finished next summer. And a polar bear cub from Churchill is getting a second chance after being orphaned. The cub was brought to Assiniboine Park Zoo late Thursday after its mother was found deceased. The zoo says the cub will undergo quarantine while veterinary and animal care teams assess its health and care needs. The cub will remain behind the scenes for now as it gets comfortable in its new surroundings. You can find details on all of these stories and more at classic107.com or on the Classic 107 app.
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1: We have a new issue in traffic. We are hearing of a collision in the area around Lakewood and Furmore. Let us know what you're seeing out on the road. Use caution if you do have to travel through there. Besides that, there are just some lane closures that you may want to keep in mind. Wolseley between Maryland and Sherbrooke, the eastbound curb lane is closed for construction. Elsewhere, Taylor between Borbank and Renfrew Street, the eastbound median lane will be closed. Elsewhere, Pandora between Day Street and Plessis Road, all of the westbound lanes will be closed for construction. And Mayfair between Harkness and Queen Elizabeth Way, the eastbound median lane and north side sidewalk will be closed for construction. If you spot anything else, let us know. Give us a call or text us at 204-336-1071.
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1: We've got a cloudy day in store for us today. A strong chance of showers starting this morning, then a mix of sun and cloud, a risk of a thunderstorm. The wind will be gusting from the south, 20 to 40 kilometers an hour, a high of 26, but with the humidex feeling more like 31 degrees, a UV index of 7 or high. Overnight, a mainly cloudy sky with a 70% chance of thunderstorms, clearing overnight, a low of 16 degrees. Tomorrow, we'll see increasing cloudiness early in the morning, a strong chance of showers, a risk of a thunderstorm. It will be windy with the wind gusting from the northwest, 30 to 50 kilometers an hour, a high of 22. And on Wednesday, we'll see the sunshine return with a high of 24. For your full 5-day forecast, visit us online anytime at classic107.com or on the Classic 107 app.
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3: Great to have you with us on this Monday, August the 24th of 2026. Already a couple of good responses to what a Manitoba summer looks like to you. We'd love to hear what that image is to you as well. Send us a text on our talk and text line, 204-336-1071. Got a text from Pam, who says that summer looks like endless sky. And I love that image that we're going to roll with here as we get to our poem of the morning as well in just a little while by Walt Whitman. Plus, we'll be taking you down to the Soul Gallery to speak with curator Julie Walsh about their group summer exhibition, the inspiration behind our question of this morning. We'll also be hearing about the final qualifier for the Winnipeg Poetry Slam taking place tomorrow night. Organizer Jules Stevenson stops by in our 8 o'clock hour. We'll hear first an impromptu from Franz Schubert's 142nd opus. This is the fourth impromptu in F minor performance.

Janina Filkowska sharing the fourth impromptu from Franz Schubert's 142nd opus here on Morning Light on Classic 107, presented by Body Measure. My name is Nolan Kaler. Great to share music from the largest of symphonies all the way down to the most intimate of chamber music settings. That's something that audiences in Western Manitoba will be able to enjoy this week as the 20th anniversary of the Clear Lake Chamber Music Festival takes to the road in Erickson and in Gladstone. We heard more about the concerts being presented there from the Chernozem duo that will be performing, pianist Daniel Tselyakov and cellist Ariel Carabre. You can find that conversation over at classic107.com and the Classic 107 app, a great way to stream us no matter what you might be doing on this Monday morning. We'll hear some more chamber music now, courtesy of Felix Mendelssohn. This from his octet in E-flat major, shared with us by the Emerson String Quartet.

The Emerson String Quartet sharing that music from Felix Mendelssohn's Octet in E-flat major on Morning Light on Classic 107, presented by Body Measure. My name is Nolan Kaler. It's wonderful to have you with us, especially on a day where there's just a little bit more of that uncertainty in the air. And I'm not just talking about the potential for some rain showers here in the city. Of course, there's new news about new tariffs that are now in effect that are making lives just that much more difficult. But we have some music now for yet another round of elbows up that's going around. Beethoven had this to say about his Seventh Symphony when it premiered. "We are moved," said Beethoven, "by nothing but pure patriotism and the joyful sacrifice of our powers for those who have sacrificed so much for us."

0: The WDR Symphony Orchestra, led by Jukka-Pekka Saraste, sharing music from Ludwig van Beethoven's 7th Symphony in A Major here on Morning Light on Classic 107, presented by Body Measure. Well, we'll hear from a composer whose piano artistry Beethoven held in highest regard coming up after your Palm of the Morning. But first, an update on your weather and traffic as we continue along on this Monday, August the 24th.
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2: We have a new issue in traffic. We are hearing of a collision in the area around Lakewood and Furmore. Let us know what you're seeing out on the road. Use caution if you do have to travel through there. Besides that, there are just some lane closures that you may want to keep in mind. Wolseley between Maryland and Sherbrooke, the eastbound curb lane is closed for construction. Elsewhere, Taylor between Borbank and Renfrew Street, the eastbound median lane will be closed. Elsewhere, Pandora between Day Street and Plessis Road, all of the westbound lanes will be closed for construction. And Mayfair between Harkness and Queen Elizabeth Way, the eastbound median lane and north side sidewalk will be closed for construction. If you spot anything else, let us know. Give us a call or text us at 204-336-1071.
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2: We've got a cloudy day in store for us today. A strong chance of showers starting this morning, then a mix of sun and cloud, a risk of a thunderstorm. The wind will be

0: Gusting from the south, 20 to 40 kilometers an hour, a high of 26, but with the humidex feeling more like 31 degrees, a UV index of 7 or high. Overnight, a mainly cloudy sky with a 70% chance of thunderstorms, clearing overnight, a low of 16 degrees. Tomorrow, we'll see increasing cloudiness early in the morning, a strong chance of showers, a risk of a thunderstorm. It will be windy with the wind gusting from the northwest, 30 to 50 kilometers an hour, a high of 22. And on Wednesday, we'll see the sunshine return with a high of 20. For your full 5-day forecast, visit us online anytime at classic107.com or on the Classic 107 app.
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2: Thanks so much for making us a part of your Monday morning. We hope you had a great weekend. Got some music by Ignaz Moscheles. That's coming up in just a moment. That's the composer who's piano music Beethoven held in such high regard. But first, our poem of the morning, which is perfect for an overcast start to our week, by Walt Whitman. This is "Give Me the Splendid Silent Sun." Give me the splendid silent sun with all his beams full dazzling. Give me juicy autumnal fruit ripe and red from the orchard. Give me a field where the unmowed grass grows. Give me an arbor. Give me the trellised grape. Give me fresh corn and wheat. Give me serene, moving animals teaching content. Give me nights perfectly quiet as on high plateaus west of the Mississippi, and I looking out at the stars. Give me odorous at sunrise, a garden of beautiful flowers where I can walk undisturbed. Give me for marriage a sweet-breathed woman of whom I should never tire. Give me a perfect child. Give me away, aside from the noise of the world, a rural domestic life. Give me to warble spontaneous songs, recluse by myself, for my own ears only. Give me solitude. Give me nature. Give me again, O nature, your primal sanities. These demanding to have them, tired with ceaseless excitement and racked by the war strife. These to procure incessantly asking, rising in cries from my heart, while yet incessantly asking still I adhere to my city. Day upon day and year upon year, O city, walking your streets, where you hold me enchained a certain time, refusing to give me up, yet giving to make me glutted, enriched of soul, you give me forever faces. Oh, I see what I sought to escape, confronting, reversing my cries. I see my own soul trampling down what it asked for.

0: Howard Shelley and the Tasmanian Symphony Orchestra sharing music from Ignaz Moscheles' Piano Concerto No. 4 in E Major on Morning Light on Classic 107, presented by Body Measure. My name is Nolan Kaler. Great to have you with us on this summer morning, even though it's cloudier than what Walt Whitman had conjured up for us. The images of summer are on full display at the Soul Gallery over on Albert Street in the Exchange District. I had the chance to visit the gallery last week, and I spoke with curator Julie Walsh about how she curates a space when she's thinking about a season.
1: Well, I mean, I look at the body of work that I have. There are some artists that paint winter beautifully. There are some that like the rich, earthy tones of fall. And then there's summer. And we do curate, as you're saying, yeah. We do curate according to the seasons here, so that when someone walks into the door, in our doors in August, or July or June, they're flooded with the images, the paintings of summer season.
0: Mm-hmm. Exactly what you get.
1: Yeah.
0: There's so many different, you mentioned the strengths of these artists. Mm-hmm. Some can paint a winter scene really well. Some can paint summer well. Some of them can paint the different scenes of summer. There's so many fantastic florals, for instance. That's the strength of one artist compared to painting trees or people enjoying summer. Mm-hmm. How do you go about placing these different scenes in the gallery so that each of them gets highlighted to the best that they can be?
1: Well, that's a great question, and I think it's all about sort of curation is about bringing the different styles and the different genres of art together in a harmonious way. Mm-hmm. And I think we do that well here. Between myself and my new director, which is Holland Bazan, we have a really good eye of sort of art placement. And so in the main room, which Nolan has videographed, we have figurative work alongside lake scenes, alongside florals. But I think you will appreciate the fact that they harmonize. Mm-hmm. There's not... you can tell if something's out of harmony with another painting. There's a sort of a jarring effect to your energy field. Mm-hmm. And we do not, we do this very carefully here.
0: Right, so. Certainly you do. I wonder also if there's, because you're so popular all the time with all the people coming in and out of the doors.
1: Yeah.
0: I wonder sometimes about when I come in here, how do you highlight these strengths of the artists for the visitors, for the people who are coming in to see these works and even more hopefully to perhaps purchase one to put in their own home?
1: Yeah. Well, we love to give information about our artists and what inspires the artist, some background knowledge of the artist, like a Bette Woodland painting her figurative beach pieces.
0: Yeah.
1: We have small ones as well. She does this so beautifully. And no one else in the gallery presently can do that. So we give that information.
0: Yeah.
1: We talk about Phil Brake, who does dye on silk, and he's very versatile. He can create beautiful floral pieces, but he also creates magnificent lake pieces.
0: Right. Now, we've spoken to Phil.

0: a break, as I recall, here at the Soul Gallery not that long ago, and it's amazing to be able to see the different relationships that you are able to cultivate within this space as well. The difference in these paintings, in these different landscapes, is really striking because of the pictures that you paint for people, even as you paint them to me, with the different ways that you describe artists. And my question about that is, how do you build those relationships with artists as they become part of the Soul Gallery family to be able to convey their images of summer?
1: It's a conversation. I have good conversations and good relationships with my artists. So, and most of my artists are very keen to get my perspective on what's needed, who's buying. So it's a dialogue with my artists whereby I'm giving some input to what they might create for the gallery and hopefully sell well for them. So it's a conversation that we have.
0: What do you think a painting of a Manitoba summer can say about a Manitoba summer that a picture or a description shared with a friend who's not from here can't?
1: I really sense that many of the paintings here, say of our lake country, there's a feeling that's evoked. And people will say, I just feel like I'm in that scene. I feel it energetically. I can feel the trees moving. I can feel the water rippling. So it's a feeling that's generated through these paintings, through original art, that can't be just described or written about. People just look at a painting and go, oh my heavens, I know that place. I feel that place. I love that place.
0: I'll add to that too, which is that I bet that the people who come to see these pictures I see that place, I know that place, I love that place. I want to remember that place and capture and maintain that feeling that I felt there, whether it's on the open prairies or certainly out in the lake country. How often, if people are gonna come to the Soul Gallery and say, yeah, I want to remember that image of the lake, I need to have that for my own. What is that conversation like with you about how to capture their feeling about the lake and get that painting that also channels that feeling?
1: I think it's pretty clear. I'm going to just give an example.
0: I love it.
1: Can I do that?
0: Of course.
1: Okay. So this couple came in from Edmonton, I believe. Calgary or Edmonton. We're getting a lot of Westerners coming our way, which is fabulous. This individual was originally from Winnipeg, and his wife was not, but they were looking for art for their newly renovated home. And he walked in and saw a large landscape of a rushing water. It was called Pine Point by Robert Sim, and it just, there was no selling that piece of art to that person. He felt it so deeply in his being. He said, it's the most beautiful painting I've ever seen. It wasn't that I had to promote the piece or highlight the features of the piece. And this is what I call the soul. This is what, there's so many beautiful pieces of art, but there's that one or two or maybe three pieces that just touch so deeply, register, and they say, I need that painting. I need that painting on my wall because it it is so soulful and meaningful for me. Mm-hmm. So there's no kind of

0: Yeah, convincing. I think people can know immediately why they love a piece.
1: And there's the power of a Manitoba summer in painting that cannot be described anywhere else. Well, if more information about the...
0: Just a shout out, very soon in September, we are having a solo exhibition by a very respected artist named Mitchell Fenton. Mm-hmm. So the opening's September 17th, and it runs through to October 3rd. Mitchell is originally from Winnipeg, and he summers each summer at Victoria Beach. So this is called New Victoria Beach Landscapes, but his whole collection will be about beach and beach life in Winnipeg, in our area, in Manitoba. Yeah. So not to be missed, and just giving a shout out for an upcoming show.
1: For the people trying to hang on to the beach all the way into October.
0: Darn right.
1: Perhaps. We'll have more information on all things Soul Gallery over at classic107.com and the Classic 107 app. Not to mention, we'll be back here for the next exhibition with this incredible artist depicting all of the beaches. Cannot thank you enough again, Julie Walsh, for having us back here to see more of summer in painting, and it's always such a treat.
0: Thank you, Nolan.
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1: Still to come on this Monday morning, we'll have a visit with Jules Stevenson from the Winnipeg Poetry Slam, who will tell us about the final qualifying event they are hosting to send a Winnipeg poet to represent the city in Vancouver at the Canadian Individual Poetry Slam. And she'll also tell us about the guest of honor that they will be welcoming in tomorrow. Just a really wonderful poet to add to an already wonderful poetic evening. Our featured work for this Monday morning, also on the way after 9 o'clock. But first, Carl Reinecke's String Quartet No. 5 in G minor, which carries us to the halfway point and your top of the hour news, weather, and traffic update. This from Reinecke's 5th String Quartet, performed by the Reinhold Quartet.

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1: Good morning. It's 17 degrees in downtown Winnipeg. I'm Colleen Hood. The Winnipeg Poetry Slam is hosting its final qualifier this week to see who will represent the city on the national poetry stage. Participants will share their works at the Handsome Daughter on Sherbrooke Street on Tuesday night, with a panel of judges choosing who will go on to participate at the Canadian Individual Poetry Slam in Vancouver next spring. We'll hear more about the event from organizer Julies Stevenson coming up on Morning Light after 8:30. The Soul Gallery in downtown

0: Winnipeg is inviting audiences to view its seasonal collection in the last few weeks of summer. The gallery is sharing works from several artists on its roster, each showing a different aspect of a Manitoba summer at the lake, on the farm, or in the Canadian Shield. Curator Julie Walsh says that all of these paintings have the power to communicate the joy of a Manitoba summer the way that mere pictures cannot.
1: It's a feeling that's generated through these paintings, through original art, that can't be just described or written about. People just look at a painting and go, oh my heavens, I know that place, I feel that place, I love that place.
0: The Soul Gallery's group summer exhibition will run until the second week of September. A senior center in Killarney is getting a $100,000 boost from the Manitoba government. The funding is going to the Killarney New Horizons Senior Center, which provides a space for older adults to stay active, connected, and engaged. The money will help expand the facility and add accessibility and safety upgrades, including automatic doors, an accessible washroom, improved temperature control, and a large foyer. The center also hosts community events, seniors tournaments, and other gatherings, drawing people from communities within a 150-kilometer radius. The expansion is expected to be completed by 2027 in time for the center's 50th anniversary. The center says the funding will help it continue providing a welcoming and accessible space for Killarney's older adults. And Assiniboine Park Zoo is caring for a new arrival, an orphaned polar bear cub from Churchill. The cub arrived Thursday evening after its mother was found dead. The province and the zoo's polar bear rescue and care team worked together to provide initial care in Churchill before the cub was brought to Winnipeg. The zoo says the cub will eventually serve as an ambassador for its species, but for now it will remain behind the scenes while it receives specialized care. You can find details on all of these stories and more at classic107.com or on the Classic 107 app.
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0: Good news in traffic. That collision at Fermor and Lakewood has been cleared. There are no delays in the area. Just a few lane closures for you to keep in mind as you go about your day today. Marion Street between Kenny and Traverse Avenue. The eastbound curb lane is closed for construction. Also on Marion Street between St. Mary's Road and Taché Avenue, the eastbound curb lane is closed for construction. And Lombard between Rory and Westbrook Street, all eastbound lanes and the south side sidewalk will be closed for construction. If you spot anything else, let us know. Give us a call or text us at 204-336-1071.
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0: We've got a cloudy day in store for us today. A strong chance of showers starting this morning, then a mix of sun and cloud, a risk of a thunderstorm. The wind will be gusting from the south, 20 to 40 kilometers an hour, a high of 26, but with the humidex feeling more like 31 degrees, a UV index of 7 or high. Overnight, a mainly cloudy sky with a 70% chance of thunderstorms, clearing overnight, a low of 16 degrees. Tomorrow, we'll see increasing cloudiness early in the morning, a strong chance of showers, a risk of a thunderstorm. It will be windy with the wind gusting from the northwest, 30 to 50 kilometers an hour, a high of 22. And on Wednesday, we'll see the sunshine return with a high of 24. For your full 5-day forecast, visit us online anytime at classic107.com or on the Classic 107 app.
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3: Great to have you with us on this rainy Monday morning, August the 24th of 2026. Don't worry, we got plenty of sunshine to share, especially when it comes to poetry. Coming up in the next half hour, we'll be speaking with Jules Stevenson, the organizer of the Winnipeg Poetry Slam, which has its final qualifying event tomorrow night at the Handsome Daughter on Sherbrooke Street. We'll be hearing more about the guest of honor that will also be present for those proceedings. We've also got our featured work by Jay Asbach on the way after 9 o'clock this morning as we continue to step along into our week. Speaking of steps, these are the Escales of Jacques Ibert. We'll hear one of those pieces taking us to Valencia on this Monday morning. Eugene Ormandy leading the Philadelphia Orchestra.

music of Valencia from the Escales of Jacques Ibert, performed by the Philadelphia Orchestra. Eugene Ormandy conducting here on Morning Light on Classic 107, presented by Body Measure. My name is Nolan Kaler, and so far this morning we've wanted to hear from you about what a Manitoba summer looks like to you. Does it look like sprawling skies on the open prairie? Does it look like lush green forests out in the white shell? Does it look like the stillness of the water on the lake? Let us know by texting

into our talk and text line, 204-336-1071. Had one listener text in that summer in Manitoba looks like heaven. And another listener, summer in Manitoba looks like underrated opportunity. Always love an alliteration with those. I think that Jean Craw would have taken the lake life of Manitoba as his summer image as an erstwhile seaman. We'll hear music from Craw's piano trio in C major performed by Philippe Koch, Alexander Karmouchin, and Alain Jacquon.

Philippe Koch on the violin, Alexander Kremouchin on the cello, and Alain Jacquon on the piano, sharing music from Jean Croix's Piano Trio in C Major on Morning Light on Classic 107, presented by Body Measure. Although day has already broken, we, you know, want other things to break, namely the clouds that are bringing down some rain onto downtown Winnipeg right now. We'll hear some images of daybreak in the music of Nikolai Rimsky-Korsakov and his Spanish Capriccio after a look at your weather and traffic updates. But first, this from Maurice Ravel's Miroir, performed at the piano by Bruce Liu.

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1: You're going to new issue in traffic. A stall blocking the northbound curb lane on Pembina approaching Jubilee. Keep right to get past that and let us know what else you're seeing out on the road. 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
1: We've got a cloudy day in store for us today. A strong chance of showers starting this morning, then a mix of sun and cloud, a risk of a thunderstorm. The wind will be gusting from the south, 20 to 40 kilometers an hour, a high of

0: 26, but with the humidex feeling more like 31 degrees. The UV index of 7 or high. Overnight, a mainly cloudy sky with a 70% chance of thunderstorms clearing overnight, a low of 16 degrees. Tomorrow, we'll see increasing cloudiness early in the morning, a strong chance of showers, a risk of a thunderstorm. It will be windy with the wind gusting from the northwest 30 to 50 kilometers an hour, a high of 22. And on Wednesday, we'll see the sunshine return with a high of 24. For your full five-day forecast, visit us online anytime at classic107.com or on the Classic 107 app.
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0: good energy there to get us going on a Monday morning from the Spanish Capriccio of Nikolai Rimsky-Korsakov, performed by the Montreal Symphony Orchestra here on Morning Light on Classic 107, presented by Body Measure. My name is Nolan Kaler. So glad to have you with us on this Monday, August the 24th of 2026. I hope you had an excellent weekend. The Winnipeg Poetry Slam is hosting its final qualifier this week for the 2027 Canadian Individual Poetry Slam that will be taking place in Vancouver. Even without the competition element, though, the slam is a great opportunity to find a new means of expression for participants. It will be even easier with the guest of honor for the evening's proceedings. We'll tell you more about that in just a moment. But also for the person who is in charge of organizing the Winnipeg Poetry Slam, who loves poetry so much that for her 24th birthday this past weekend, she also hosted a little poetry open mic. That is, of course, Jules Stevenson, who joins us in the Classic 107 studios to tell us more about the upcoming open mic from the Winnipeg Poetry Slam. Always a joy having you here. So you just hosted, as I say, a poetry gathering for your birthday. Happy birthday, by the way.
1: Thank you.
0: It was called a poetry pity party.
1: Yes.
0: What was the reflex to have a party, but also an element of sadness maybe alongside of that? What was that like?
1: Yeah. So with my poetry, it tends to be pretty sad. You know, it's just that's
0: sure
1: my outlet, right? That's how I see the world and how I navigate myself is through poetry. And, you know, I often feel for a lot of events, I'm like, okay, I have to do a poem that's not quite as sad, you know, just because of the environment that I'm in, which is totally great and fine. But I wanted a place where I could kind of go deep and go into what I would say is my best poetry, which is my saddest poetry, and to be surrounded by people who are also kind of celebrating their sadness in a way.
0: That, as you were talking and describing this event, Jules, it was really striking to me. I know audiences listening to this on the radio can't see it, but your arms crossed in front of your chest like you were giving yourself a hug and being embraced by this idea of creativity and that outlet that you were talking about. As you gather people around you, maybe not even just for your birthday, but like when you're gathering people around you for this sort of poetry gathering or something that allows for that catharsis, that sort of permission even for an expression of the lower emotions. What is that like to experience as a community together? Or even for you to have other people engage in that space?
1: There's nothing like it. I always say that every time I go to a poetry event, I walk away changed. You know, every poem, every piece of somebody that you're consuming basically through their poetry, it's like it's a give and take, and it's so like incredibly transformative for everybody in that room, and also just like the vibe that you get in the room when everybody's

0: mapping and everybody is like in the poem with you, there's absolutely nothing like it. Like I can't put into words what it feels like.
1: There are a lot of people who are listening right now and I'm sure are going, that sounds like an absolutely delightful, is maybe the wrong word, but it sounds like such an overwhelming or even embracing type of an event. When you see first timers at either a poetry pity party or at a Winnipeg Poetry Slam qualifier or event, what are their reactions, do you notice, as they experience this or even participate in something like this for the first time?
0: Yeah, seeing somebody go up there for the first time is absolutely amazing. You know, to see them kind of realize that, you know, we're listening and we are there with them in this poem. You know, we're snapping, we're clapping, we're stomping, we are reacting in real time to their work. And I think it's also transformative for the poet, for the person who's performing, to, you know, share this piece of themselves. And then, you know, afterwards, people are going to come up to them and be like, you know, I feel that, I have been there. I loved this part that you wrote. I love the way you said this and everything. And so it's very affirming.
1: You and your poetry have lived a lot of life in community around others. I seem to recall that the poem that has brought you the most sort of attention was something that garnered an absolutely viral amount of attention online.
0: Yeah.
1: What do you think your poetry, or poetry in general, when you think about the community around the Poetry Slam, what do you think that poetry would be like if it just existed by yourself? In other words, what's the necessity of community when it comes to poetry?
0: Yeah, so, you know, the majority of my poems are never going to see the light of day, just because, you know, I'm always writing in my journal. That's just, you know, how I process and how I live my life. But since I've started sharing them, and I've been sharing them like online and in different communities and poetry slams and open mics for many, many years now. But it becomes so much bigger than myself, which I think is just like, it still like blows my mind to this day, you know, when I'm getting messages from people to this day, like 3 or 4 years later, coming back to my poems and saying, you know, what they did for them and how they come back to it, like in their lowest and darkest moments. But then sharing it in person with a community also has kind of that same effect, which is really, really cool.
1: This final qualifier for the Canadian Individual Poetry Slam that is taking place on Tuesday, as I mentioned, featuring a very special member of that poetry community. What can you tell us about the guest of honor that will be there on Tuesday night?
0: Yes, I am so incredibly excited. We have Katharina Vermette as our feature guest. When we found out that we got her, we were just so excited. This is like one of my like big fish, you know?
1: Sure.
0: Yeah. So I am just so incredibly excited. She's amazing.
1: From your perspective as somebody who's steeped in the poetry community in this city, what does Katharina's work mean to writers in this community, to say nothing of the incredible impact that she has had writing about issues or experiences related to Indigenous women and the overall community experience here in Winnipeg? What does she mean to poets in this city?
0: I would say she kind of shows that you can do it. You know, you can write your story about growing up in Manitoba, living in Winnipeg, you know, North End Love Song, one of just the greatest books I've ever read. That somebody local can tell their story and it can impact people all across the world.
1: What kind of inspiration do you think aspiring poets, or those first time poets that might be stopping by, what do you think that they'll take away from having someone like Katharina Vermette participating in these proceedings?
0: I think, oh man.
1: Put it this way, if you think back to the first time that you were sharing poetry in this kind of environment, what do you think that having someone like Katharina Vermette on that stage, how do you think that that would influence the way that you share poetry or the way that you even write?
0: Yeah, I would say it's incredibly inspiring. Kind of whenever I see a feature, I'm just in awe of their set and the way that they navigate through their poetry and the way that they use their voice in it. So I think it's very, very inspiring.
1: So we mentioned that this is a competition of sorts to qualify for the 2027 Canadian Individual Poetry Slam that takes place in Vancouver. The word competition and poetry might seem like a bit of a contradiction in terms when it comes to what happens at these events. For people who are going, oof, this is a competition, I don't know if I want to participate in that. What would you say to that person about the atmosphere of the event and what maybe role competition does or does not play in it?
0: Yeah. One of the things that we like to say after somebody goes up, they perform their piece, and then they get judged. So they get judged by five different audience members. The top score and the lowest score get dropped, so you get kind of the median score. But one of the things that we always say is applaud the poet, not the points, right? Because the points don't really matter. There's the person who gets the highest points, and then there's the person who has the biggest impact, right? So it's just, you know, it's just a fun way to kind of gamify it.
1: Sure.
0: And to, yeah, just have fun with it.
1: Absolutely. Although the winner does get a very fun pig prize at the end.
0: Yes, definitely.
1: Very good. Still, I love that that's still there. The next qualifying event for the Winnipeg Poetry Slam taking place on Tuesday, August the 25th, at the Handsome Daughter on Sherbrooke Street. Sign up begins at 6 o'clock. The show officially begins at 7, again featuring the guest of honor, Katarina Vermette. There is a $10 cover charge, and we'll have more information at classic107.com and the Classic 107 app. Jules Stevens, it is such a treat, as always, to have you talking about poetry in this studio. Thank you so much again for joining us.
0: Thank you so much for having me.
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1: 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Coming up in our next hour, our final hour together on this Monday morning, we'll be hearing music by J.S. Bach as our featured work. Before that, though, a bit of Mikhail Glinka, shared with us by Misha Maisky and Pavel Gililov.

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1: Good morning. It's 17 degrees in downtown Winnipeg. I'm Colleen Hood. The Winnipeg Poetry Slam is hosting its final qualifier this week to see who will represent the city on the national poetry stage. Participants will share their works at the Handsome Daughter on Sherbrooke Street on Tuesday night with a panel of judges choosing who will go on to participate at the Canadian Individual Poetry Slam in Vancouver next spring. We'll hear more about the event from organizer Jules Stevenson coming up on Morning Light after 8:30. The experiences of a Manitoba summer are on full display in the heart of the Exchange District this month. The Soul Gallery on Albert Street is sharing works by several of the artists on its roster, each of which captures a summer experience on the farm, out in nature, or on the lake. Julie Walsh is the curator of the Soul Gallery. She says that the order of paintings in the gallery helps to bring out the summer in each individual work.
2: You can tell if something's out of harmony with another painting. There's a sort of a jarring effect to your energy field. Mm-hmm. And we do not, we do this very carefully here.
1: The Soul Gallery's group summer exhibition will run until the second week of September. A woman is recovering after being stabbed in Winnipeg. Police were called to the 600 block of Ellis Avenue Saturday afternoon after a passerby called 911 when the woman asked for help. The woman, who was in her 30s, was stabbed in the upper body and taken to hospital in unstable condition. Her condition was later upgraded to stable. The Major Crimes Unit is investigating. Anyone with information is asked to call police or Crime Stoppers. A Killarney Senior Centre is getting a major funding boost from the Manitoba government. The province is investing $100,000 in the Killarney New Horizons Senior Centre. The money will help expand the facility and add accessibility upgrades, including automatic doors, an accessible washroom, improved temperature control, and a larger foyer. The centre provides a place for older adults to stay active and connected, while also hosting community events and seniors tournaments. The expansion is expected to be completed by 2027, just in time for the center's 50th anniversary. A major makeover is coming to Kilcona Park in northeast Winnipeg. The $6.1 million project gets underway Monday with work focused on improving accessibility, aging infrastructure, and park amenities. A new roadway and multi-use path will be built through the park, while the off-leash dog area will get upgrades including improved drainage, accessible entrances, new benches, and landscaping. The city will also demolish vacant and deteriorated buildings at the former Harborview complex. The roadway and pathway work is expected to wrap up in fall of 2027, while improvements to the dog park are expected to be finished next summer. And a polar bear cub from Churchill is getting a second chance after being orphaned. The cub was brought to Assiniboine Park Zoo late Thursday after its mother was found deceased. The zoo says the cub will undergo quarantine while veterinary and animal care teams assess its health and care needs. The cub will remain behind the scenes for now as it gets comfortable in its new surroundings. You can find details on all of these stories and more at classic107.com or on the Classic 107 app.
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1: We've got a cloudy day in store for us today. A strong chance of showers starting this morning, then a mix of sun and cloud, a risk of a thunderstorm. The wind will be gusting from the south, 20 to 40 kilometers an hour, a high of 26, but with the humidex feeling more like 31 degrees, the UV index of 7 or high. Overnight, a mainly cloudy sky with a 70% chance of thunderstorms, clearing overnight, a low of 16 degrees. Tomorrow, we'll see increasing cloudiness early in the morning, a strong chance of showers, a risk of a thunderstorm. It will be windy with the wind gusting from the northwest, 30 to 50 kilometers an hour, a high of 22. And on Wednesday, we'll see the sunshine return with a high of 24. For your full 5-day forecast, visit us online anytime at classic107.com or on the Classic 107 app.
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3: Whether you've been with us since 6 o'clock this morning when we first began Morning Light, or whether you're just tuning in now, we're delighted that you could make us a part of your Monday, August the 24th of 2026. My name is Nolan Kaler, and if you have been with us since the start of the show, you might notice some of the through lines that get put into our time. That includes our featured

for this Monday morning, which harkens back to the fantasias that we enjoyed in our first hour together by English Baroque composers like Matthew Locke and Orlando Gibbons. We next turn to J.S. Bach and his Partita No. 5 in G, which begins with something of a fantasia, this sort of improvised opening movement, a preambulum, that revolves around these simple scales and chords. This performance of J.S. Bach's fifth partita in G is shared with us by Murray Pariah.

0: Murray Pariah sharing J.S. Bach's Partita No. 5 in G, our featured work on this Monday, August the 24th on Morning Light on Classic 107, presented by Body Measure. We always love hearing from you about how these pieces soundtrack your day. Let us know by getting in touch with us on our talk and text line 204-336-1071. We also want to hear from you this morning about what a Manitoba summer looks like to you because of our conversation that we had about Manitoba artworks on display at the Soul Gallery over in the Exchange District. We've got some bittersweet music coming up from Johann Sebastian's son, Johann Christian Bach. That's coming up after a look at your weather forecast, which has a bit of a bitterness of its own, just because of the amount of rain that we might see.
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5: We've got a cloudy day in store for us today. A strong chance of showers starting this morning, then a mix of sun and cloud, a risk of a thunderstorm. The wind will be gusting from the south, 20 to 40 kilometers an hour, a high of 26, but with the humid index feeling more like 31 degrees, the UV index of 7 or high. Overnight, a mainly cloudy sky with a 70% chance of thunderstorms, clearing overnight, a low of 16 degrees. Tomorrow, we'll see increasing cloudiness early in the morning, a strong chance of showers, a risk of a thunderstorm. It will be windy with the wind gusting from the northwest, 30 to 50 kilometers an hour, a high of 22. And on Wednesday, we'll see the sunshine return with a high of 24. For your full five-day forecast, visit us online anytime at classic107.com or on the Classic 107 app.
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Graham Cracknell and Anna McDonald on the violins, Sebastian Comberti on the cello, Rachel Brown at the flute. Performing J.C. Bach's Sinfonia Concertante for those instruments in E here on Morning Light on Classic 107, presented by Body Measure. My name is Nolan Kaler. We heard J.C. Bach's Father in our featured work slot this morning with his Partita number 5 in G. There's an element of bittersweetness in that music by J.C. Bach, and that's something that we appreciated a bit more, I think, after our conversation with Jules Stevenson from the Winnipeg Poetry Slam earlier on this morning. You can find that conversation over at classic107.com and the Classic 107 app. There's a bittersweetness, too, in Mozart's Jupiter Symphony, as we imagine what could have been if he had survived to write more symphonies.

Claudio Abbado leading the orchestra Mozart, performing music from their namesake and his Jupiter Symphony number 41 in C, bringing us nearly to the end of our time together for this Monday, August the 24th on Morning Light on Classic 107, presented by Body Measure. My name is Nolan Kaler. It was a pleasure sharing music and conversation with you here today. I'll be back with you for Intermezzo, the best curated concert anywhere in the city of Winnipeg for your noon hour. We'll send you off into the rest of your morning with this from Franz Danzi's Quintet in D, Lova Deovinger on the piano, joining the Berlin Philharmonic Wind Quintet. Have a great start to your week.

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fellow citizens, we cannot escape history. That is what he said. That is what Abraham Lincoln said. Fellow citizens, we cannot escape history. We of this Congress and this administration will be remembered in spite of ourselves. No personal significance or insignificance can spare one or another of us. The fiery trial through which we pass will light us down in honor or dishonor to the latest generation. Even we here hold the power and bear the responsibility.

adequate to the stormy present. The occasion is piled high with difficulty, and we must rise with the occasion. As our case is new, so we must think anew and act anew. We must disenthrall ourselves, and then we shall save our country.

When standing erect, he was 6 feet 4 inches tall, and this is what he said. He said, "It is the eternal struggle between two principles, right and wrong, throughout the world. It is the same spirit that says, you toil and work and earn bread, and I'll eat it, no matter in what shape it comes, whether from the mouth of a king who seeks to bestride the people of his own nation and live by the fruit of their labor, or from one race of men as an apology for enslaving another race. It is the same tyrannical principle.

Lincoln was a quiet man. Abe Lincoln was a quiet and a melancholy man. But when he spoke of democracy, this is what he said. He said, "As I would not be a slave, so I would not be a master." This expresses my idea of democracy. Whatever differs from this, to the extent of the difference,

Abraham Lincoln, 16th President of these United States, is everlasting in the memory of his countrymen. For on the battleground at Gettysburg, this is what he said. He said that from these honored dead, we take increased devotion to that cause for which they gave the last full measure of devotion. That we here highly resolve that these dead shall not have died in vain. That this nation, under God, shall have a new birth of freedom. And that government of the people, by the people, and for the people, shall not perish from the earth.

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0: Hi, I'm Haye the Forsyth, local songstress, songwriter. I do a lot of singing. I love to sing. 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
2: We've got a cloudy day in store for us today. A strong chance of showers starting this morning, then a mix of sun and cloud, a risk of a thunderstorm. The wind will be gusting from the south, 20 to 40 kilometers an hour, a high of 26, but with the humid index feeling more like 31 degrees, the UV index of 7 or high. Overnight, a mainly cloudy sky with a 70% chance of thunderstorms, clearing overnight, a low of 16 degrees. Tomorrow, we'll see increasing cloudiness early in the morning, a strong chance of showers, a risk of a thunderstorm. It will be windy with the wind gusting from the northwest, 30 to 50 kilometers an hour, a high of 22. And on Wednesday, we'll see the sunshine return with a high of 24. For your full 5-day forecast, visit us online anytime at classic107.com or on the Classic 107 app.
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2: Iranian artist Hamideh Barker explores memory migration and the emotional space that exists for people living with two places that they consider home in her latest exhibition. Between the Two will be on display at Ace Art Inc. in the Exchange District until September 26th. Gallery hours and more information is available at the gallery's website.
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2: We've got a cloudy day in store for us today. A strong chance of showers starting this morning, then a mix of sun and cloud, a risk of a thunderstorm. The wind will be gusting from the south, 20 to 40 kilometers an hour, a high of 26, but with the humidex feeling more like 31 degrees, a UV index of 7 or high. Overnight, a mainly cloudy sky with a 70% chance of thunderstorms clearing overnight, a low of 16 degrees. Tomorrow, we'll see increasing cloudiness early in the morning, a strong chance of showers, a risk of a thunderstorm. It will be windy with the wind gusting from the northwest, 30 to 50 kilometers an hour, a high of 22. And on Wednesday, we'll see the sunshine return with a high of 24. For your full 5-day forecast, visit us online anytime at classic107.com or on the Classic 107 app.
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1: It's 19 degrees in downtown Winnipeg. Your full weather details coming to you in a few minutes. Good afternoon. I'm Leanna Peters. A major makeover is coming to Kilcona Park in northeast Winnipeg. The $6.1 million project gets underway today and will focus on improving accessibility, aging infrastructure, and park amenities. Work includes a new roadway and multi-use path, upgrades to the off-leash dog area, and demolition of vacant buildings. The project is expected to continue into 2027. Aspiring local poets will be descending on Sherbrooke Street Village this week to V for the chance to represent Winnipeg on the national poetry stage. The Winnipeg Poetry Slam will host its final qualifier for the 2027 Canadian Individual Poetry Slam in Vancouver tomorrow night. Organizer Jewel Stevenson says even though it's technically a competition, the ultimate goal is for people to come and share their works with others.
2: One of the things that we always say is applaud the poet, not the points. Points don't really matter. You know, it's just a fun way to kind of gamify it. Yeah, and to have fun with it.
1: The Winnipeg Poetry Slam qualifier will also feature a guest of honor and award-winning author Katerina Vermette. The event takes place at 7 p.m. tomorrow night with sign-up beginning at 6. The Soul Gallery in downtown Winnipeg is inviting audiences to view its seasonal collection in the last few weeks of summer. The gallery is sharing works from several artists on its roster, each showing a different aspect of a Manitoba summer at the lake, on the farm, or in the Canadian Shield. Curator Julie Walsh says that all of these paintings have the power to communicate the joy of a Manitoba summer the way that mere pictures cannot.
3: It's a feeling that's generated through these paintings, through original art, that can't be just described or written about. People just look at a painting and go, oh my heavens, I know that place, I feel that place, I love that place.
1: The Soul Galleries Group Summer Exhibition will run until the second week of September. And for all these story details and more, you can check them out on classic107.com or on the Classic 107 app. I'm Leanna Peters.
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4: In downtown Winnipeg today, it looks like in for a mix of sun and cloud with a high of 26, feeling more like 31. Tonight, mainly cloudy, 70% chance of thunderstorms this evening, but then clearing up overnight with a low of 16. Tomorrow, increasing cloudiness early in the morning, then 60% chance of showers, and there is a risk of a thunderstorm in the afternoon with a high of 22. And on Wednesday, sunny and a high of 24. A look at your current temperatures and 7-day forecast is available at classic107.com or the Classic 107 app.
0: Music that carries you as high as the sun in the sky. 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

James and Agnesen and Leslie Kinton sharing a fun hopping dance called the Skocna from the Slavonic Dances of Antonín Dvořák to begin our time together on Intermezzo on this Monday, August the 24th of 2026. My name is Nolan Kaler. Glad to have you with us for the best curated concert anywhere in Winnipeg on this noon hour. Made for you, 100% algorithm free. We have a very piano forward show for you in the next little while with varying orchestrations and instruments joining alongside. That continues with Max Brook and this from his piano quintet in G minor, Piers Lane, joining the Goldner String Quartet for this performance.

Piers Lane joining the Goldner String Quartet for music from Max Brooks' Piano Quintet in G minor. That piece giving us a little bit of a C major ending, though, here on Intermezzo on Classic 107. Back to the single piano we go for music from a composer that Brooke praised quite highly, although Norbert Bergmuller did not live long enough to fully realize that praise. Ulrich Roman Mertfeld shares Bergmuller's Rhapsody in B minor.

Ulrich Roman Mertfeld sharing Norbert Bergmuller's Rhapsody in B minor here on Intermezzo on Classic 107. We'll return to solo piano in just a moment after a look at your weather forecast with Jane Coop and Franz Liszt. But first, we get the full compliment, even better when it's a Canadian compliment on this a day when we're thinking a little bit more about how to be a little bit more Canadian. 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

0: Hi, my name's Sean McManus. 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
6: In downtown Winnipeg today, it looks like in for a mix of sun and cloud with a high of 26, feeling more like 31. Tonight, mainly cloudy, 70% chance of thunderstorms this evening, but then clearing up overnight with a low of 16. Tomorrow, increasing cloudiness early in the morning, then 60% chance of showers, and there is a risk of a thunderstorm in the afternoon with a high of 22. And on Wednesday, sunny and a high of 24. A look at your current temperatures and 7-day forecast is available at classic107.com or the Classic 107 app.
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My name is Nolan Kaler, and earlier on this morning, we got some natural imagery

we share here in our studios. We'll turn away from the piano for just a moment to hear Anton Bruckner and his First Symphony in C minor, performed by the Leipzig Gewandhausorchester.

0: Andres Nelson's leading the Leipzig Gewandhaus Orchestra in music by Anton Bruckner from his first symphony in C minor on Intermezzo on Classic 107. A little bit more music to go before we say farewell for this Monday. That's coming up in just a moment.
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Music for our entry into the rest of our day, the entry of the guests from Richard Wagner's Tannhäuser, performed by Canadian Brass and members of the Berlin and Bayreuth Philharmonics, as we bring this edition of Intermezzo to close here on Classic 107 for today. I'll be back with you tomorrow morning with Morning Light, presented by Body Measure, beginning at 6 o'clock. Chris Wolf returns to the Diamond Lane at 3 o'clock this afternoon. We'll send you off into the rest of your day with Joachim Raff and this from his string quartet number 4 in A minor, the Mannheim String Quartet performing. Have a great rest of your Monday.

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1: In downtown Winnipeg today, it looks like in for a mix of sun and cloud with a high of 26, feeling more like 31. Tonight, mainly cloudy, 70% chance of thunderstorms this evening, but then clearing up overnight with a low of 16. Tomorrow, increasing cloudiness early in the morning, then 60% chance of showers, and there is a risk of a thunderstorm in the afternoon with a high of 22. And on Wednesday, sunny and a high of 24. A look at your current temperatures and 7-day forecast is available at classic107.com or the Classic 107 app.
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5: In downtown Winnipeg today, it looks like in for a mix of sun and cloud with a high of 26, feeling more like 31. Tonight, mainly cloudy, 70% chance of thunderstorms this evening, but then clearing up overnight with a low of 16. Tomorrow, increasing cloudiness early in the morning, then 60% chance of showers, and there is a risk of a thunderstorm in the afternoon with a high of 22. And on Wednesday, sunny and a high of 24. A look at your current temperatures and 7-day forecast is available at classic107.com or the Classic 107 app.
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music of Claudio Monteverdi, starting us out in this 3 o'clock hour on this Monday afternoon. We heard the first three movements to come from the suite of music from his opera L'Orfeo. That was the Toccata, the Lasciate, and the Lasciate e Monti. It was performed by the Canadian Brass. A very good afternoon, everybody. You're listening to the Diamond Lane here on Winnipeg's Classic 107. And my name is Chris Wolf. It's so nice to be back with you here in my regular slot on this Monday afternoon. I had a great and glorious week off. I spent as much time out in the sun as possible, got some rest, did quite a bit of biking. My wife and I took a drive up to Gimli, and I helped my father-in-law build a little garage off the back of our house. So, you know, all in all, it was a great week off. It's so nice to be back with you here on this Monday afternoon. I'm on the Environment Canada website right now, and yeah, it looks like we're going to get some rain today and tomorrow. When I left my house this morning, it was dry, but halfway on my way into work on my bike, it started pouring rain. It looks like the sun will be out on Wednesday, and it looks like it'll be sunny Wednesday, Thursday, Friday, and into the weekend as well, and temperatures will be in the mid-20s. We're going to hear music next of Alessandro Striggio. This is the Gloria to come from his 40-voice Missa Ecco Sibierto Giorno. We're going to hear this music of Striggio performed by Ifa Giolini, and they're led by Robert Hollingworth.

some absolutely magnificent music of Alessandro Striggio. We heard the Gloria to come from his 40 voice Missa Ecco Sibierto Giorno. It was performed by I Fagiolini and they were led by Robert Hollingworth. In 1567, Striggio made a trip to England and he took that mass with him. One of the people he met in England was the great English composer Thomas Tallis. It's known that the Missa Ecco Sibierto Giorno was performed in London, and it's thought that that performance might have been one of the big reasons Thomas Tallis was inspired to write his masterpiece, his 40 voice motet, Spem in Alium. Spem in Alium is very often taught in first year undergraduate music history survey courses. We're going to hear some music next of Vivaldi. This is his Concerto in D Minor for two oboes, RV 535. It's performed by Robin Miller and Maurice Checker. They are the oboists, and they're joined by the Scottish Chamber Orchestra led by Jamie Laredo.

Robin Miller and Maurice Checker were the oboe soloists, and they were joined by the Scottish Chamber Orchestra led by Jamie Laredo. We heard them performing music of Vivaldi. It was a performance of his Concerto for Two Oboes, RV-535. We're going to hear music next of Francesco Gemignani, music that Gemignani wrote for London audiences. Gemignani moved to England in 1714, and he would spend the rest of his life there. What we're going to hear is a performance of his Concerto Grosso in E minor, Opus 3, No. 3. It's performed by the Orchestra Baroque de Montréal, and they're led by Joel Tifo.

0: Music of Francesco Gemignani. We heard a performance of his Concerto Grosso in E minor, Opus 3, number 3. It was performed by the Orchestre Baroque de Montréal, and they were led by Joel Thiefaut. Don't forget that right now, Rainbow Stage is in the middle of their run of Legally Blonde. Legally Blonde runs up until the 30th, so you have a little less than a week to see it. Their next production is Fiddler on the Roof. Fiddler on the Roof starts on the 9th. This is a production that they're doing in collaboration with Winnipeg Jewish Theater. If you want to find out more details about Rainbow Stage's summer season and their production of Legally Blonde, it's on right now. Yeah, go to rainbowstage.ca. We're going to break for messages, and when we come back, we'll hear music of Luigi Cherubini, and we'll also hear some music of Rossini. So please stay with me.
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That was the Mellis Quartet performing music of Luigi Cherubini. That was the third movement to his string quartet number 5 in F. You're listening to the Diamond Lane here on Winnipeg's Classic 107, and my name is Chris Wolf. It's music that Cherubini would have written in Paris when he was working as the director of the Paris Conservatory. Cherubini was known to be sort of a cantankerous individual, but despite this, he did have a few friends, notably Chopin and this next composer, Rossini. What we're going to hear of Rossini is the overture to his opera La Gazza Ladra. It's performed by the Montreal Symphony Orchestra.

0: That was the Montreal Symphony Orchestra performing music of Rossini. We heard the overture to his opera La Gazza Ladra. Speaking of opera, yes, don't forget that coming up in November, Manitoba Opera is presenting Scott Joplin's Pulitzer Prize-winning opera Treemonisha. There are three performances on November the 21st, 25th, and 27th. And then coming up in the spring, in April of 2027, they're doing Puccini's masterpiece, Madame Butterfly. You want to find out more details about Manitoba Opera's season? Yes, go to mbopera.ca. We're going to break for messages, and when we come back, we're going to hear some light and lovely music of Paganini to take us into 4 o'clock, so please stay with me.
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6: In downtown Winnipeg today, it looks like in for a mix of sun and cloud with a high of 26, feeling more like 31. Tonight, mainly cloudy, 70% chance of thunderstorms this evening, but then clearing up overnight with a low of 16. Tomorrow, increasing cloudiness early in the morning, then 60% chance of showers, and there is a risk of a thunderstorm in the afternoon with a high of 22. And on Wednesday, sunny and a high of 24. A look at your current temperatures and 7-day forecast is available at classic107.com or the Classic 107 app.
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1: And just before the ID, we heard music of Niccolo Paganini. That was the first movement to his ninth sonata for violin and guitar. Moishe Hammer was a violinist and Norbert Kraft was a guitarist. We're going to hear music of Tchaikovsky to start us out in this 4 o'clock hour. This is the gorgeous final movement to his Symphony No. 6, known as the Pathetique Symphony. From that nickname, you might think that it's because it's morose or solemn. Tchaikovsky actually titled the symphony the Passionate Symphony, and the Pathetique is a result of a bad translation from the Russian into French. Anyway, we're going to hear the final movement to Tchaikovsky's Symphony No. 6, the Pathetique, performed by the Chicago Symphony Orchestra and led by Claudio Abbado.

Some beautiful music of Tchaikovsky. We heard the final movement to his Symphony No. 6, the Pathetique. It was performed by the Chicago Symphony Orchestra and they were led by Claudio Abbado. It's music that was premiered in St. Petersburg in August of 1893, and just a few short months later, in November, Tchaikovsky would sadly pass away. And there are a number of theories as to how Tchaikovsky died. It's thought probably he died from cholera as a result of drinking contaminated drinking water. But some musicologists have suggested it might have been a suicide, while still others think that it might have just been the simple long-term effects of smoking and drinking that Tchaikovsky did throughout his life. We're going to hear music next of Alexander Glazunov. Fun fact, Glazunov dedicated his third symphony to Tchaikovsky. What we're going to hear of Glazunov is the first movement to his string quartet, his suite in C. It's performed by the Utrecht Quartet.

That was a Utrecht String Quartet performing music of Alexander Glazunov. We heard the first movement to his Suite in C for String Quartet. We're going to hear some just fabulous music next of Alexander Borodin. This is his orchestral piece In the Steppes of Central Asia. We're going to hear this music performed by the Paris National Orchestra, and they're led by Mstislav Rostropovich.

0: music of Alexander Borodin. We heard his little tome poem in the steppes of Central Asia. It was performed by the Paris National Orchestra, and they were led by Mstislav Rostropovich. We'll break for messages, and when we come back after the break, we're going to hear music of Elgar, and we'll also hear music of John Folds. We're off to England. We'll hear that music after this.
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3: Good afternoon. Traffic is picking up around the city. We are seeing some slow-moving areas on southbound Lagimodier approaching Dugald Road, northbound King Edwards from Selkirk Avenue down to Notre Dame, and on Kenniston Boulevard from Sterling Lion to Lindenwood Drive. Let me know what you're seeing in the road. 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

Julia Ma was a cellist and Catherine Stott was at the piano. We heard them performing music of Elgar. That was his Salut d'Amour. You're listening to the Diamond Lane here on Winnipeg's Classic 107. And my name is Chris Wolf. It's so nice to have your company with me here on this Monday afternoon. We're going to hear music next of the English composer John Foulds. This is music that Foulds wrote in 1913. And it's music that he originally wrote as incidental music for a play called Wonderful Grandmama. What we're going to hear are the first two movements to his miniature suite. This is The Old Castle and Robin Goodfellow. We'll hear this music of John Foulds performed by the BBC Concert Orchestra, and they're led by Ronald Corp.

Music of the English composer John Foulds. We heard the first two movements to his miniature suite, The Old Castle and Robin Goodfellow. It was performed by the BBC Concert Orchestra and led by Ronald Corp. Aside from being a composer, John Foulds was very much an ethnomusicologist. In particular, he had a fascination with Indian music, and he spent a number of years living and working in India. He eventually passed away in Calcutta. I was saying earlier that that music was originally incidental music, and that does remind me that Rainbow Stage right now is in the middle of their production of Legally Blonde. Legally Blonde runs until the 30th. If you want to find out more details, yes, go to rainbowstage.ca. We're going to hear music next, written by a 26-year-old Rayfam Williams. This is the final movement to his quintet for clarinet, horn, violin, cello, and piano. We're going to hear this music of Von Williams performed by members of the Nash Ensemble.

0: Some early chamber music of Rayvon Williams. That was the final movement to his quintet for clarinet, horn, violin, cello, and piano. It was performed by members of the Nash Ensemble. Music that Vaughan Williams wrote in 1898. At the time, he was working as an organist at St. Barnabas Church in London. Also, in the year prior to writing that music, he married his wife, Adeline. We're going to break for messages, and when we come back, we're going to hear a wonderful rhapsody by George Butterworth to take us into 5 o'clock, so please stay with me.
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3: Good afternoon. Traffic is picking up around the city. We are seeing some slow-moving areas on southbound Lagimodier approaching Dougald Road, northbound King Edwards from Selkirk Avenue down to Notre Dame, and on Kinston Boulevard from Sterling Lyon to Lindenwood Drive. Let me know what you're seeing in the road. 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I'm Leanna Peters.
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7: Tonight, mainly cloudy, 70% chance of thunder.

0: thunderstorms this evening, but then clearing up overnight with a low of 16. Tomorrow, increasing cloudiness early in the morning, then 60% chance of showers, and there is a risk of a thunderstorm in the afternoon with a high of 22. And on Wednesday, sunny and a high of 24. A look at your current temperatures and 7-day forecast is available at classic107.com or the Classic 107 app.
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1: And you're listening to the Diamond Lane here on Winnipeg's Classic 107. And my name is Chris Wolf. It is so nice to have your company with me here on this Monday afternoon. Just there before the ID, we heard terrific music of the English composer George Butterworth. That was his Shropshire Lad Rhapsody for Orchestra. It was performed by the Royal Liverpool Philharmonic Orchestra, and they were led by Grant Llewellyn. George Butterworth was very good friends with Vaughan Williams. We heard some of Vaughan Williams' music earlier. One of the things that they used to do together was go out into the English countryside and collect English folk songs. Sadly, George Butterworth was killed at the Battle of the Somme in 1916. I'm going to start the 5 o'clock hour out with music of Mozart, music that Mozart wrote for the Austrian clarinet virtuoso Anton Stadler. This is the final movement to Mozart's clarinet concerto. It's performed by Michelle Carulli on clarinet, and she's joined by the European Community Chamber Orchestra, led by Evan Adland.

Michelle Carulli was a clarinetist, and she was joined by the European Community Chamber Orchestra led by Elvin Odland. We heard them performing the final movement to Mozart's Clarinet Concerto, one of the last works Mozart would complete. He wrote that concerto in 1791. We're going to hear music that was written just 10 years earlier. This is music of Domenico Cimarosa. We're going to hear the overture to his opera, Alexander in India. We'll hear this music of Cimarosa performed by the Toronto Chamber Orchestra and then led by Kevin Mellon.

Music of Domenico Cimarosa, we heard the overture to his opera Alexander in India. It was performed by the Toronto Chamber Orchestra and they were led by Kevin Mellon. An opera inspired by the events of Alexander the Great and his campaign in India and his battle against the great King Porus of India. This battle that lasted until 325 BC. We're going to hear some music next of Leopold Eibler. This is the first movement to his string quartet. It's performed by the Eibler Quartet.

That was the Eibler Quartet performing music of their namesake, Joseph Leopold Eibler. We heard the first movement to his string quartet in B-flat, Opus 1, number 3. We're going to hear music next from a very close friend of Eibler and also a distant cousin of his, a very distant cousin. This is music of Haydn. What we're going to hear is the final movement to Haydn's Symphony No. 104, his last. Music that Haydn wrote when he was in London in 1795. When this 104th symphony was premiered in London, it proved to be a triumph. We're going to hear the final movement performed by the Academy of Ancient Music, and they're led by Christopher Hogwood.

was the Academy of Ancient Music led by Christopher Hogwood. We heard them performing music of Haydn. It was a final moment to his symphony number 104, known as the London Symphony. We're going to break for messages, and when we come back, we're going to hear some music of Ravel, and it's music that Ravel wrote in homage to Haydn.

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3: No stalls or collisions out on the road. Traffic is still slow moving in some areas around the city, in the downtown area on Broadway and Donald Street, as well as Osborne and Portage Avenue. St. Mary's is backed up due to construction southbound from Crystal Avenue, just past Dakota Street. Let me know what you're seeing on the road. Give me a text or call on the Classic 107 Talking Text line at 204-336-1071. I'm Leanna Peters.
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Angela Hewitt was at the piano. We heard her performing a little bit of music of Maurice Ravel. That was his Minuet sur le nom d'Haydn, music that Ravel wrote in 1909 to mark the 100th anniversary of Haydn's death. You're listening to the Diamond Lane here on Winnipeg's Classic 107, and my name is Chris Wolf. It's so nice to be with you. We're going to hear some just charming music next of Jean Francais. This is four selections from this collection of 15 little miniatures that Francais composed, each one of the miniatures being inspired by a different painting of children done by Auguste Renoir. We're going to hear these four selections performed by Angèle Dubois and La Pietà.

music inspired by the paintings of children done by Auguste Renoir. We heard music of Jean Francaix. We heard four selections from this collection of 15 little miniatures for orchestra. It was performed by Angel Dubois and La Pietà. Speaking of art, yes, don't forget that there are a number of wonderful exhibitions happening at the WAG Comeoc. Particularly, there's one called Reframed. Reframed explores how Indigenous peoples are represented over time in the WAG Comeoc's permanent collection. Stay tuned. In a few days, I'll be putting to air a conversation I'll be having with the curator of that exhibit, Reframed, Mary Ann Redhead. She's going to be stopping by our Classic 107 studio, and we're going to talk all about the exhibit. You want to find out more details about the WAG Comeoc's current exhibitions? Yes, go to thewag.ca. We're going to hear music next of Debussy. This is his Tarantelle Styrienne. It's been arranged here for cello. And we'll hear it performed by Stéphane Tétrault on cello and Olivier Hubert-Bouchard is at the piano.

0: Stephen Tétrault was a cellist, and he was joined by Olivier Hubert Bouchard at the piano. We heard them performing music of Debussy. That was his Tarantelle Styrian. We're going to break for messages, and when we come back, we'll hear a little bit of music of Erik Satie. So please stay with me.
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3: No stalls or collisions out on the road. Traffic is still slow moving in some areas around the city, in the downtown area on Broadway and Donald Street, as well as Osborne and Portage Avenue. St. Mary's is backed up due to construction southbound from Crystal Avenue, just past Dakota Street. Let me know what you're seeing on the road. Give me a text or call on the Classic 107 Talking Text line at 204-336-1071. I'm Leanna Peters.
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1: 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When it comes to health, the number on the scale only tells part of the story. At Body Measure, the focus is on understanding what's really happening inside the body. Using advanced DEXA scan technology, clients receive a detailed look at their body composition, including fat, muscle, and bone density. Body Measure provides the information people need to better understand their bodies and make informed choices on their wellness journey. Because every body is different. 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
3: There is a orange level watch for severe thunderstorm in effect for southern Manitoba, including the city of Winnipeg, which could bring strong wind gusts, damaging hail, and heavy rain. In downtown Winnipeg tonight, 70% chance of thunderstorms this evening with a risk of a severe thunderstorm with a low of 16. Tomorrow, increasing cloudiness early in the morning with 60% chance of showers late in the morning and into the afternoon. There is also a risk of a thunderstorm in the afternoon with a high of 22. And on Wednesday, sunny and a high of 24. A look at your current temperatures and 7-day forecast is available at classic107.com or the Classic 107 app.
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Some very dreamy music of Erik Satie. That was the third of his set of three gymnopédies. It was performed by Valerie Milhaud on harp. That about does it for me. I'm going to turn it over to Dinner Classics. You've been listening to The Diamond Lane here on Winnipeg's Classic 107. And my name is Chris Wolf. It has just been so great to be back with you here on this Monday afternoon. I'll be back tomorrow at 3 o'clock to do it all again. I'll talk to you then. Bye-bye for now.

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4: The passing of a loved one is a difficult time that can be made even more difficult without a proper will. Pitt

0: over southern Manitoba, including the city of Winnipeg, which could bring strong wind gusts, damaging hail, and heavy rain. In downtown Winnipeg tonight, 70% chance of thunderstorms this evening with a risk of a severe thunderstorm with a low of 16. Tomorrow, increasing cloudiness early in the morning with 60% chance of showers late in the morning and into the afternoon. There is also a risk of a thunderstorm in the afternoon with a high of 22. And on Wednesday, sunny and a high of 24. A look at your current temperatures and 7-day forecast is available at classic107.com or the Classic 107 app.
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